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3: The weather impact alert from 5 on your side continues for one more day into Tuesday. The worst of the heat is passing us by over the next 24 hours, but we'll still have a heat advisory for St. Louis on Tuesday with the extreme heat warning down to the south. We're still above 90 degrees, still triple digit heat index values. And after a low near 80, we'll be about 93, 94 for the high Tuesday afternoon. Slim chances for any rain. Wednesday and the rest of the week's better. That's your weather impact forecast. I'm Chief Meteorologist Scott Kyle.
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93.7 The Bull, number one for a new country. Yaya Martinez checking in. What is good? Happy Monday, or is it? I feel like this weekend was a lot, and I feel like everybody needs an extra day off, right? 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
13: The weather impact alert from 5 on your side continues for one more day into Tuesday. The worst of the heat is passing us by over the next 24 hours, but we'll still have a heat advisory for St. Louis on Tuesday with the extreme heat warning down to the south. We're still above 90 degrees, still triple digit heat index values. And after a low near 80, we'll be about 93, 94 for the high Tuesday afternoon. Slim chances for any rain. Wednesday and the rest of the week's better. That's your weather impact forecast. I'm Chief Meteorologist Scott Cowan.
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0: All right, it's legit Christmas in July. Today, Billy and Dusty kicked it off, opening up that Surfside ticket window for a chance at Brett Eldridge tickets and his Glow Tour at the Fox. 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

0: at 6:30. We'll talk to new artist that's blowing up, Stella Lefty, the story behind her song Boston becoming enormous, and the famous country singer that covered it. 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

Your home of the Bobby Bones Show, 93.7 The Bull. How about some Grayland James water at a wedding? Coming up next hour, Shaboozy, Lauren Elena with Chase Matthew and Jason Aldean.

0: at 6:30. We'll talk to new artist that's blowing up, Stella Lefty, the story behind her song Boston becoming enormous, and the famous country singer that covered it. 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

Cole Swindell, girl dad. 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

93.7 The Bull. Got a topic I want to discuss next hour. I want to hear from you on this. What did you do as a kid that you got away with? 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

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That's why we're bringing the music and the meaning. Granger's with you all night with songs, stories, and conversations that keep it real. Thanks for being a part of the After Midnight family.

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Hey, winning the lotto would be cool, I think. But winning a fake lotto, not so much. 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
1: I'm Earl Dibbles Jr. I'm a country boy. I'm an honest boy, too, and crime don't pay. I got a story to prove it. In Florida, a couple tried to cash in on a fake winning lotto ticket, and now it's landing them in a ton of legal trouble. One was a $1 million prize using a scratch-off ticket she had crudely assembled from two non-winning tickets. Officials quickly noticed the ticket's alterations, prompting an investigation. Both of them was arrested on charges of forgery and grand theft, facing a court date set for May the 10th, and convicted a couple on counts of just being dumb.
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1: It was on this day that Austria declared war on Serbia. 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

0: 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Next up, Ann Hudson joining us to dish out some Nashville news. Ann, what's on deck?
1: This is funny, Granger. Did you see Kacey Musgraves getting criticized by her Nana? I'll tell you what she said. Coming up in your Nashville news next.

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1: 2:30 in Bakersfield, California, and I'm out door dashing. Just trying to make a couple bucks, man, and get some bills paid. But I got me some good country music playing, and just roll around.
0: Love me some Bakersfield. Thank you for listening, brother.

93.7 The Bull. These squatter stories are becoming all too common. Earl has got another one in for today's dumb criminal story. He'll be in to share what went down.

Listen, I get it. Not everyone sleeps at night. Some of us think, some of us drive, some of us pray. Granger's with you through it all. Thanks for being a part of the After Midnight family.

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1: I'm Earl Dibbles Jr. I'm a country boy. I'm an honest boy, too, and crime don't pay. I got a story to prove it. You've heard the stories of squatters moving into someone's unused house and being a nightmare to get rid of, but this is a new one. Two squatters accused of unlawfully moving into a Queens duplex are suing the owners after refusing to vacate the $1 million home. The owner and her husband spent about $500,000 renovating the home before putting it up for rent, but someone broke in and changed the locks. Now they got a fight going in court. What? That's just dumb.
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0: 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Ann Hudson coming in with the latest Nashville updates. And what do you have for us today?
1: Oh, snap, Granger. Did you see Megan Maroney got candid about who she wrote "Who Hurt You" about? You know that song, pretty much ripping into a guy? I got that story coming up in your Nashville news next. Someday.

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8: We got a carjacking that happened, but the person that was in the car recorded the whole thing, and it's kind of funny because nobody got hurt. We'll do that, and then also it's Giving Tuesday. Someone asked for something that I thought it was so crazy. I didn't say yes to it, but the amount of money they asked for and why, I'm going to share that coming up. And then, obviously, we've been meaning to get to this, but everybody on the show that sings has sang the national anthem publicly, and we're going to play them all back. So Eddie, Abby, Amy, if you haven't heard those from the year over the years, you'll feel patriotic after. Very patriotic. All right, we got a big show. Let's get started now. Get your body.

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1: Or here's a quarter. 50% chance for $1 million.
19: Oof, that's hard. I'm going to flip the coin, though.
1: I'm taking the free money. I'm not wagering anything. They're just going to hand me free money. A genie just shows up. First of all, no one's going to believe that. Secondly, you're just going to give me $50,000? Before you showed up, if someone would have said, here's $10,000, I'd be like, are you crazy? This is amazing.
19: Well, yeah, of course it's amazing. And if it lands on heads and you call heads, you're getting $1 million.
1: You get nothing. There's a chance you get nothing.
19: I get that. I know. I'm just feeling a little risky today. Let's flip it.
1: So you would take... a chance of having nothing. Someone just walks up and says, you can have $50,000. And you would say, I'm going to take the shot at $1 million.
19: I mean, I'm telling you, it depends on the day. Today, I'm flipping the coin. Tomorrow, I might be like, give me the $50,000. What bills do I have coming up? Hormonally, where am I?
1: I would take the money because I didn't wager anything. I did no picking of anything. It's just free money out of nowhere. So, I'm going to take $50. You going to flip it for the money?
19: Let's go.
1: Pick call in the air.
19: Heads.
1: It is tails.
19: Shut up.
1: I swear.
19: Are you sure? I can't see.
20: No, why would he lie? It's not real money.
1: I'm not lying. I have to pay you $1 million.
20: This is just a game.
1: So now think about that.
19: I know. That would
1: You
19: hurt.
1: Had $50,000 and you blew it.
20: Can I flip? Because I want the million. Dude, what?
19: See, I'm not the only one.
20: No, she's not the only one. Why would you, like, if say you didn't get the 50, you lost the million, like the flip, right? You're like, all right.
1: No, I wouldn't be like, all right. I'd have
20: Big
1: thought.
20: Deal.
1: You could buy a boat out of nowhere.
20: I know.
1: A genie shows up, or just a dude in a briefcase. I don't know with a briefcase. I don't know why I said genie. He just shows up and says, hey, here's $50,000 for free. Would you like to have it? What if he just said that?
20: Yeah, I'd be like, oh, okay, cool. But then...
1: You'd be like, okay, cool. You'd be like, oh my God.
20: Let's go. But then he'd be like, but...
1: You guys would fall into Squid Games so quick, and you'd all be dead. We can flip.
20: Yes. Oh, I didn't call it.
1: I flipped it. I called. Answer it. Or whatever you do, call it.
20: Tails never fails.
1: You want $1 million.
20: Yes! See what I'm saying? Let's go!
19: Hey, is that a double-sided tail coin?
1: No, but for a second I thought it was.
19: Because I'm like, wow.
1: No, it's not. Well, 2 out of 2 is tails.
21: Yeah, wow.
1: So you think the system's rigged?
20: What a day.
1: It's $50,000 handed to you that could help so much, and there's a chance you get nothing.
21: But $1 million, you can retire.
19: But no, I don't know.
1: But there's a 50% chance that you get nothing.
19: Is it taxed?
1: No, because the genie is giving
20: genie's
1: it to
20: not
1: you.
20: Working
1: it's
20: for
1: not
20: the government.
1: The government. So you do million.
21: Million. I mean, no doubt.
20: I just want $1 million, dude.
1: Mike, you do $1 million?
22: No, I flip the coin.

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1: 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Well, it's an awesome story, obviously. Amy has it coming up next and Tell Me Something Good.
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$1 Great American Fill-Up has your chance of winning $1,000. 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

the good news is it's not as hot as it was yesterday. The downside, there is still a heat advisory that is in effect until 7 o'clock tonight. 92 for today's high. Luke Combs, sleepless in a hotel room, is on 93.7 The Voice.

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ask you a question. How late is too late to get off the couch and meet up with friends? Situation I found myself in last night. I want to share that and then get your thoughts after Bailey Zimmerman on 93.7 The Bolt. Here's Chevy Silverado on today's Outlook.

of mind, we do have a heat advisory that is in effect until 7 o'clock tonight. 92 for today's high will feel like fall compared to yesterday. Ella Langley teaming up with Morgan Wallen. 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

Just a few minutes away from today's Talk Back Lunch Break. 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

Another chance of winning $1,000 with that $1,000 Great American fill up. You need a nationwide keyword. You've got it right after Kane Brown on 93.7 The Bull. 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

late is too late when it comes to getting off the couch, meeting up with your friends, a situation I found myself in last night. I want to get your thoughts on it after Low Cash on 93.7 The Bull. Hometown home.

0: So how late is too late? Buddy of mine reaches out to me last night and says, hey, the Cardinals game got delayed. It's not going to start until 8:30. Let's meet up somewhere and watch it. And I thought to myself, it's 8, what are you, 8:30? I'm in bed by 8:30. 9 o'clock at the latest for sure. Not a chance I'm getting off the couch. And of course, he was disappointed in me. So I thought, well, let me ask you, how late is too late? What's the drop dead time that you'll meet up with somebody? I got this talk back message from Caleb.
1: Yeah, you got to about 9 o'clock. And then once I lay vertical on my couch, I'm not getting up for anybody.
0: I mean, forget the couch. By 9 o'clock, I'm telling you, I'm calling it a night. I'm going to bed, let alone 8:30 or 9 o'clock. I don't know. What is too late for you to meet up with somebody, to leave the house and meet up with your friends, especially now that we're not as young as we used to be? Love your thoughts on this one at 2410937. 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
17: 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On August 4th, 1962, Marilyn Monroe died. Then the rumors started, and she died again. And now, we're going to set the record straight and learn about the way Marilyn Monroe actually died. The third way. I'm Jake Brennan, and on my podcast, Hollywoodland, I revisit some of the biggest stories from Hollywood history.

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This is Where It Is.

0: See, and the best thing about summer? 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
21: Here's your weather impact forecast from 5 on your side. It's another weather impact alert day. It's the final day of heat as the extreme heat continues to settle down from north to south. We got a front moving through, which will gradually lessen the humidity, but it's not right away today. We've got a north breeze at around 10 miles an hour. Temps in the low to mid-90s. I do expect maybe a few scattered showers or a few storms possible in the afternoon, but clouds will definitely increase, and then our temps fall a few degrees this afternoon. But overnight, upper 60s, much less humidity. I'm Weather Impact meteorologist Gary Frank.
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night is too late. Your friends call, they ask you to meet up to watch the Cardinals and the Cubs game, which was in a rain delay, and you say no because it doesn't start until 8:30. Are you lame or not? Back to that after Dustin Lynch on the Bull.

0: I think this is an interesting question here on the At Work Show. A buddy of mine reaching out to me to meet up for the Cardinals-Cubs game yesterday since it was in a rain delay. It wasn't going to start until 8:30. I said, there's not a chance I'm leaving my house to go watch a game at 8:30. That's too late. He was very disappointed in me, and I thought, well, I'm going to ask you, how late is too late for you to meet up with your friends? Hannah left a talkback message that I think is honestly ridiculous.
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0: 10 o'clock is not when I'm going to go out, and I'm certainly not going to be out at 2 o'clock in the morning. If I'm up at 2 o'clock in the morning, it's to use the restroom and go back to bed again. What say you? 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Get you Ella Langley in under 10 minutes, and a throwback from Garth is on the way.
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Today's Google Buster question is now posted on my Facebook page. If you want to take a crack at it, Billy Greenwald on Facebook. The question is there. You leave me your guess in the comments below it. Shaboozy, along with Jelly Roll on 93.7 The Bull. Amen.

Haley Zimmerman wraps up today's At Work show. That's going to do it for me, Bill DeGreenwood. 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More chances at winning with a $1,000 Great American filled up and your Brett Eldridge tickets for Glow at the Fox Theater just after 3 today. 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

0: tomorrow morning at 6:20. Do you know movies? 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Can you name the celebrity voice behind that? Also, at 55 after every hour, we share good news with Tell Me Something Good. 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

0: 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I'm Dusty, and if you've ever said to yourself, you know, I wish my next birthday cake had a bunch of Oscar Mayer wieners on it, a bunch of hot dogs. Well, you're in luck because it's now a thing with Oscar Mayer tapping into the popular social media trend with their new wiener birthday cake. It's a real thing. So apparently they partnered up with Milk Bar and they're using their best-selling birthday cake, two-tier, covered in over 20 Oscar Mayer wieners and then finished with confetti sprinkles in colors reminiscent of mustard and ketchup. Also, you get a commemorative wiener mobile topper. Like, this is awesome. It's not my birthday, but I'd still take this. Only sold, though, at locations in New York, Chicago, and Los Angeles. 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I mean, I'd still buy it.
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Brett Eldridge brings his 10th year of the Glow Tour to St. Louis. That's going down in December. We want to hook you up. Got a chance to win tickets before they go on sale Friday. We're going to do that just after 3. 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Denim

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28: Here's your weather impact forecast from 5 on your side. Look for a partly cloudy sky to mostly cloudy conditions overnight. But it will be a cooler start for us on Wednesday morning as the skies tend towards clearing out. We'll see temperatures down around 70 to start the day, back into the upper 80s. But the humidity is getting kicked to the curb overnight. Much less humid tomorrow and Thursday. A lot of sunshine Wednesday. Partly cloudy skies Thursday. Showers back by Friday. That's your weather impact forecast. I'm Chief Meteorologist Scott Gannell.
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We got lots of winning this hour with 93.7. Bold chance at $1,000. The Great American Phillip, then Brett Eldridge tickets, and the Glow Tour all on the way in minutes. 93.7 The Bull, number one for New Country.

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0: number one for New Country 93.7 The Bull. I'm Dusty, and I got Brad Eldridge tickets up for grabs. His Glow Tour celebrating 10 years back in St. Louis. Fabulous Fox Theater. 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Tickets are on sale Friday. 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

0: ticket window is open with 93.7 The Bull. Brett Eldridge brings his Glow Tour back to St. Louis, 10 years strong, and I'm going to hook you up with some free tickets. What's your name?
1: Sherry.
0: Sherry, you have just won. Congratulations.
1: Thank you so much. That is great.
0: You are welcome. Have you ever had a chance to see Brett Eldridge on his Glow Tour?
1: I have not. I'm excited.
0: I'm excited for you. It's one of our favorite shows we go to every single year. And we got more chances to win tickets tomorrow, 11 and 3. 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

right, the fall foliage forecast. What are we looking at? Are we going to get some good turn this year? Hopefully. They're actually saying right now, late October, early November should be the peak for our area. So there you go. Let you know if it changes. 93.7.

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Today's topic, whales. I thought it was fun. 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

0: 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Do you know movies? 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Also, at 55 after every hour, we share good news with Tell Me Something Good. 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
33: Here's your weather impact forecast from 5 on your side. Look for a partly cloudy sky to mostly cloudy conditions overnight, but it will be a cooler start for us on Wednesday morning as the skies tend towards clearing out. We'll see temperatures down around 70 to start the day, back into the upper 80s, but the humidity is getting kicked to the curb overnight. Much less humid tomorrow and Thursday. A lot of sunshine Wednesday, partly cloudy skies Thursday, showers back by Friday. That's your weather impact forecast. I'm Chief Meteorologist Scott Gannell.
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4: 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Trust your key with Meineke. Meineke, doing car care right.
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0: just after 5 o'clock on 93.7 The Bull. Another chance at a grand. You can win like Jeff.
1: I have been trying and trying and trying for years to win this contest, and wow.
0: Got your chance. Great American Phillip next. 93.7 The Bull.

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Enter this nationwide keyword on our website, bank, B-A-N-K. That's bank. Enter that keyword now at 937thebull.com.

So maybe you need an extra boost on your workouts. New study came out saying if you do this, it can actually help. People might look at you strange. Talk about it next on The Bull. Man,

0: 93.7, the Bold number one for new country. I'm Dusty. So maybe next time you go work out, you're like, I need that extra boost. What can I do? A new study found that sniffing chocolate between sets can actually help you crank out a stronger workout.
1: Mm-hmm.
0: They actually tested just milk chocolate and then dark chocolate. They said dark chocolate works the best. The guys in this would complete about 18 more reps than when smelling either water or even milk chocolate. Milk chocolate did help, but not as much as dark chocolate. So next time you see me at the gym, you're like, what's with Dusty over there sniffing on chocolate? Now you know. Apparently it helps. And then have a little, mid-workout snack. I'm not even joking. This is a real study. Yeah.
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2: 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Look at that. 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

0: up? 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

Another edition of What Are You Thinking? TSA found something in somebody's checked bags trying to fly with it. I'm like, yeah, you can't fly with this. Not going to happen. Ends up it was stolen, too. 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

And we got more Brett Eldridge tickets and his Glow Tour. Chance to win those tomorrow, 11 and 3. So Billy Greenwood will open up that Surfside ticket window first for you after 11 on 93.7 The Bull, number one for New Country. Chris Stapleton right now, Tennessee.

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